If we were to make love at this instance, I'd try not to rush it and put you to sleep. If the skies were to fall down upon us right now, I'd sit back and plead you to end your pain. These are the days of incomprehension and diversity. These are the days when little bright monsters sat down to me. As for reason and grace, the accessible few, there's an arm wrestle gathering going on. Nature wrinkles her nose and now it is late, and you better beware that you cannot take what ain't right for yours. And who said you could come tonight and take hold of me? So on this winter's evening, with your silence and starlit eyes, these are the days.

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Your leather jacket lies in sticky pools of cider blackberries.

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Shape on the loss of my girl's weakness. 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And as I see her dancing around like a princess, my heart is jumping close to border, love's up.

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1: The hook gon' be what it is, the hands off. The retribution for what you took from the man. 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

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Now in the mix with DJ Farmer Marcus. $10 gonna get a nice gift certificate to Whole Foods. Come on.

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All New York City's broken hearts and secrets would be mine. 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

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Sat with false prophets who congregate and prophesy the fate of humans.

sings. 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The tree don't know what the little bird brings.

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The trees will burn, blackened hands. Nowhere to rest, nowhere to land.